want to see who's bad. Want to see who's bad. Come on. Come on, let's do it. Let's see who's bad, man. Come on. Come on, let's go.